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Next up is Temples. Their new album, Bliss, comes out June 26th. 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

0: Off his new album, Red Star Woo and the Worldwide Scourge, which came out last month, that's Stampede by Genesis Owusu on Studio One. Coming up, I've got some broken bells.
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Steppin' Out by Joe Jackson here on Studio One, 94.1 Des Moines and everywhere on the Studio One app. I'm Erin Fuller. Bleachers have a new album out today. It's called Everyone for 10 Minutes. I want to talk to you about their 2017 album, though. It's called Gone Now. Frontman Jack Antonoff did something unique for the tour of this record. He took apart his childhood bedroom. Every single part, every vinyl, sticker, trinket, poster, notebook, everything. He reassembled it into a trailer and trucked it along with him on tour, acting as a, quote, moving, living art installation that is the thesis of Gone Now, end quote. Antonoff explained that he wanted to bring his room along as a way to say goodbye. Him and his music grew up in that room, from a kid all the way up to age 27, and he wanted a way to freeze it in time. He said, "It speaks to how badly I want to enter the next phase of my life and how impossible it is for me to let go of what's gone." All that info is from Spin Magazine. We'll see if Antonoff does something unique for his tour of Everyone for 10 Minutes. Studio One is presenting his show at Vibrant Music Hall in Waukee on September 25th. One of Bleacher's newest songs is coming up after Goo Goo Dolls and Tank and the Bangas. Here's Move. On

0: Iowa band Coffin Flop with Die, if you want to, on Studio One. Coming up, I've got an IPR live recording with Guster. That's in just a minute.
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Dry Spell by Casey Musgraves here on Studio 1, 94.1 Des Moines, 91.1 Fort Dodge, and 89.7 Dubuque. I'm Erin Fuller. I basically grew up with Kings of Leon. This upcoming album was thrown onto my iPod Shuffle by my dad. This record really brought my dad and I together, just like tons of other bands and albums, and it still brings us together today. Speaking of music connecting people, I went to the Gaze and Phase Music Festival last weekend with Tony Daner. I had such a lovely time and got to meet tons of different bands, including Sally Forth from Minneapolis. They're a garage indie rock outfit, and they were so good. One of the guitar players had super cool licks, and the fiddle player whipped out a megaphone towards the end of the set so she could scream louder. I was in awe the entire time, especially when they started playing a cover of Sex on Fire by Kings of Leon. Something about that song just really brings people together, especially kids who grew up listening to them like me. Tons of people were singing along, and the fiddle player got to say, "All together now," for the first time in her career. Sex on Fire is coming up right after Pink Floyd and Eurythmics. Here's Love is a Stranger on Studio 1.

0: Des Moines band The Finesse with Soul on Fire, Scott Yoshimura remix. 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I'm Erin Fuller. Dolores O'Riordan of the Cranberries died 8 years ago back in January, and she remains one of the best lyricists in music history. This upcoming song has been aired on MTV over 17 million times, and it was written when O'Riordan was just 18 years old. In 1990, the Cranberries put out an ad for a female singer, and founding member Niall Quinn recommended a friend of his girlfriend's sister, which happened to be O'Riordan. They invited her to audition, and she showed up wearing a tracksuit and had a keyboard under her arm. She performed okay, and the band gave her a demo tape to add lyrics and melodies to, which she presented to them the following week. She took inspiration from her first boyfriend, a 17-year-old soldier who was deployed to Lebanon. That song was Linger. All that info was from Rolling Stone. That's coming up after some new Beth Orton in just a minute. This is Studio One.
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Hey Amanda by Broken Social Scene here on Studio One. I feel an obligation to prepare you for this next song, so I'm going to give you 5 seconds. 5, 4, 3, 2. Okay. Ready? Here's my new band Believe with Numerology. 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This is Studio One.

0: Off their 1984 album, Mirror Moves, that's Heaven, by the Psychedelic Furs, here on Studio One. The Head and the Heart is coming up in just a minute.
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So take

0: That by Brother Wallace off his newest album, Electric Love, which came out last month. And some more new music. Jack White in just a minute.
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G.O.D. and the Broken Ribs by Jack White, here on Studio One, 94.1 Des Moines, and everywhere on the Studio One app. I'm Erin Fuller. There's a certain admiration I save for bands who went through hard times and stuck together, especially those who had couples that broke up and stayed in the band. I gathered some examples so we can admire together. First is the obvious one, Fleetwood Mac. Stevie Nicks and Lindsey Buckingham were dating before they joined Fleetwood Mac in 1974. Nicks claimed that the relationship was already rocky before that, but they fought to stay together for the benefit of the band. Of course, that didn't last long, and the two broke up in 1976, and Nicks and Mick Fleetwood began an affair not long after. Another example is Big Thief. Adrian Lenker and Buck Meek were married for about 3 years before getting divorced while on tour, but they remain in the band to this day. Muna's Katie Gavin and Naomi McPherson also dated for 3 years and broke up before they were signed to RCA and Columbia and released their debut album. They're alive and kicking, releasing an album last month. Lastly, Slow Dive's Rachel Goswell and Neil Halstead dated for 4 years and broke up before their sophomore album was released, but they both stayed in the band and became good friends. All that info is from The New Yorker, The New York Post, and Billboard. I've got a song off Slow Dive's latest album coming up after The Breeders. Here's Divine Hammer on Studio One.

0: Des Moines band Buckmiller Swager with Tylenol and Templeton here on Studio One. I've got some new Afghan wigs coming up.
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I'm Erin Fuller. Talking Heads' 1980 album, Remain in Light, was a completely different vibe than their previous records. Talking Heads were known as a quirky pop band at the time, following the tradition of writing and arranging songs before entering the studio. When they started working on Remain in Light, a few different things happened. Number one was their producer, Brian Eno, introduced them to Fela Kuti, father of Femi Kuti, and a major Nigerian musician. He invented Afrobeat as a genre, and Eno wanted Talking Heads to take inspiration. The second thing that happened was the band got more into improv, conducting jam sessions to build songs instead of working on them before recording. Bassist Tina Weymouth played a riff that nailed down one of their most popular songs, so Talking Heads started using sampling and looping with the bass riff in mind. Remain in Light saw the landscape of music changing and altered Talking Heads in a way that transformed their sound forever. All that info is from NPR. I've got the song that was once covered by music icon Kermit the Frog, right after some new Mike D. Here's Switch Up on Studio One.

0: Once in a Lifetime by Talking Heads, here on Studio One. Randy California of Spirit wrote this upcoming song when he was just 17 years old. I got a line on you in just a minute.
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I Got a Line on You by Spirit here on Studio One. I'm Erin Fuller, and my night is coming to a close. I'm going to leave you with some Sonic Youth, some Santana, and some new Deer Tick. Here's Mary Singletary on Studio One. Thanks so much for tuning in. I'll catch you guys on Monday, same time, same place. Good night!

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3: A few years ago, while Ben Gibbard was touring to celebrate the 20th anniversary of both Death Cab for Cutie's album Transatlanticism and the Postal Service's Give Up, he was also going through a divorce.
4: I was emailing with lawyers and then going on stage and living in my 26-year-old self for 2 hours.
3: Coming up, Ben talks about how that experience shaped the new Death Cab for Cutie record, I Built You a Tower, and about how that tower metaphor helped him compartmentalize memories and pain that he was dealing with.
4: In each one of these buildings exists a time in my life or a memory, a person, and they are different sizes based on the significance of those times or people in my life.
3: Ben Gibbard and a live performance from Death Cab today. I'm Raina Duris. This is World Cafe. In the meantime, another live performance. This one's Phosphorescent, New Birth in New England.

0: 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And by the estate of Joan B. Kroc, whose bequest serves as an enduring investment in the future of public radio and seeks to help NPR produce programming that meets the highest standards of public service in journalism and cultural expression.
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3: Isn't it amazing the kind of journey a song can take you on in the span of only a few minutes? Coming up this hour, a new track from Man Woman Chainsaw that will heal your broken wings and set you flying.
4: Let me go on, let me go. 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
3: You'll also hear this one from Johnny Blue Skies that really revs things up. And this one from Snail Mail for when you hit the end of the road.

0: All those tunes and lots more on the way. I'm Raina Duras. This is World Cafe.
1: I hope you get the life you want. I really hope you get the life you want.
0: First up, you'll hear a cover from the Violent Femmes. Here they are doing their version of a Culture Club song, and it works so well with Gordon Gano's trembly voice. Do You Really Want to Hurt Me? On the Cafe.

You are tuned to the World Cafe. I'm Raina Duris. As you listen to your next song from London's Man, Woman, Chainsaw, you may gradually feel like you're being lifted up, like you're getting lighter. Singer Emmy May says, it's a song about longing for both comfort and freedom simultaneously in a relationship through the metaphor of being an injured bird needing shelter. And she says they made the tone shift throughout the song as though you'd find a way to pick yourself up and fly away. So get ready to spread those wings. It's Man, Woman, Chainsaw, Nosedive.

Did you know World Cafe turns 35 years old this year? 35. That's the same age Harrison Ford was when he had his breakout role in Star Wars. And in that time, thousands of performances have been recorded and broadcast on the show. On Live from the Archives, you get to hear a couple of them so they aren't trapped in our vault, frozen in carbonite forever. I'm Raina Duras, and starting things off today on Live from the Archives is a song from an album released fairly early on in World Cafe's run. Soul Coughing came in to perform the song Circles from their 1998 album El Oso, and here it is.

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For Live from the Archives today, you just heard Hooray for the Riff Raff, Life on Earth. And before that, Soul Coughing performing Circles. In a minute, a song that I performed at karaoke last week. But first, Snail Mail with Dead End.

Soccer Mommy, Driver. Before that, you heard Lana Del Rey's Video Games, which I sang at karaoke in San Francisco last week while I was there. And not to brag, I think it was pretty good. If you happen to be there, please do not tell me the truth. Getting into a big jam next on World Cafe.

Hey, I'm Raina. It is World Cafe. And this next song, I just cannot get enough of it. One of my favorites of the year so far, especially when it starts to ramp up partway through and they really, really go for it. It's from Johnny Blue Skies. It's called Situation on World Cafe.

0: Tedeschi Trucks Band with one from their latest album, Future Soul. That's I Got You. And that's it for this edition of World Cafe. Thanks so much for letting me hang with you and play you some tunes today. I always have such a good time. I hope you do too. And thank you to our affiliates across the country who bring this show to you. The whole team here who make it. We produce this show at WXPN at the University of Pennsylvania in Philadelphia. I'm Raina Duris. Thanks for listening to World Cafe from NPR.
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2: Come for the harmonies of Say She She and stick around for songs of joy, protest, and empowerment. The Brooklyn and London trio stop by the cafe to talk about their latest album, Cut and Rewind, and why they believe in the power of honest music. 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

0: 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Vandy, who kept Jerry Lee Lewis on time, plus a live tribute to New Orleans soul jazz drummer James Black on American Roots from PRX.
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And isn't it ironic?

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It's Rust on the Dial on Iowa Public Radio's Studio One. I'm Al Scherz, here with 2 hours of roots and Americana music for you. Classics from Steve Earle and Los Lobos in Hour 2 today. Music from Waxahachie, Richard Thompson, and Iron and Wine on the way. I have brand new music from Hudson Freeman in this hour. And let's begin with a brand new track. This is Lucinda Williams on Rust on the Dial.

There are many cover versions of Carmelita out there. We just heard from the man himself, Warren Zevon, on Rust on the Dial. And before that, from Beaumont, Texas, Pug Johnson. We heard the title track of his new release, El Cabron. And we opened with Lucinda Williams. Her new album is The World's Gone Wrong. We heard How Much Did You Get for Your Soul? I have a Richard Thompson set for you right now. We'll hear Greg Brown cover 1952 Vincent Black Lightning in a little bit. And I've got Richard Thompson himself after this from Buddy and Julie Miller.

0: 1952, Vincent Black Lightning, done there by Greg Brown. And before that, Richard Thompson from the album Still, we heard She Never Could Resist a Winding Road. I'm Al Scherz, it's Rust on the Dial. New Hudson Freeman on the way as promised. And in just a moment, something brand new from Todd Snyder.
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And just as soon as I save enough more money, I'm planning on taking you way too far. So don't let the sun burn your sad walls of blue eyes.

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Brooklyn-based Hudson Freeman is having a moment right now. His brand new single is called If You Know Me. And before that, Louisiana singer-songwriter Dylan LeBlanc, we heard Wicked Kind. I'm Al Scherz, glad you've tuned in. I have a Leon Russell track coming up, and we'll hear Margot Price cover Leon Russell right now. This is Stranger in a Strange Land.

From the album Fox Confessor Brings the Flood, it's Nico Case. John saw that number. And before that, Leon Russell, his version of She Thinks I Still Care. You're listening to Rust on the Dial. I'm happy you've tuned in. Our focus is on music with roots

0: American country, blues, bluegrass, R&B, and much more. Coming up, something from Gary Louris. His most recent release is a solo record called Dark Country. You, of course, know his work with the Jayhawks. And I have music from Wednesday coming up next.
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0: It's Gary Louris on Rust on the Dial. We just heard By Your Side. And before that, the band Wednesday. We heard Elderberry Wine. Coming up, music from Steve Earle. Brand new material from Iron and Wine on the way. And Los Lobos begins hour number two in just a moment.
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track called Robin's Egg, featuring the trio I'm With Her. That's a brand new single from Iron and Wine. And before that, Waxahachie, with help from MJ Lenderman. We heard Right Back to It from a record called Tiger's Blood. And we opened the set with a classic from Los Lobos, A Matter of Time. I'm Al Scherz. Coming up, Webb Wilder. We'll hear from Steve Earle in a moment. And let's continue right now with Bap Kennedy, one called Unforgiven.

0: There's a Kevin Gordon tune done by Webb Wilder. The track is Jimmy Reed is the King of Rock and Roll. That appeared on a Webb Wilder release called About Time. And before that, Steve Earle recorded live in Austin. We heard The Devil's Right Hand. And we opened with a record produced by Steve Earle, a record called Domestic Blues. The late Irish singer-songwriter Bap Kennedy, a track called Unforgiven. I'm Al Scherz. Coming up, Bonnie Raitt, and we'll hear from Kevin Gordon in just a moment.
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The late honky tonk singer Luke Bell. We just heard The King Is Back. And before that, Fool's Game, Bonnie Raitt, from the album Silver Lining. I'm Al Scherz. It's Rust on the Dial. I have the real deal on the way from Webb Pierce, and we continue right now with Uncle Tupelo.

0: great version of Is Anybody Going to San Antone? Doug Somm and Band from 1973. On this record, the band included Flaco Jimenez, Augie Meyer, Andy Statman, David Bromberg, Bob Dylan. Incredible lineup on this 1973 offering from Doug Somm and Band. Before that, Webb Pierce, one of the greats. We heard Wonderin'. And we opened with Give Back the Key to My Heart, music from Uncle Tupelo with help from Doug Somm, that from the album Anodyne. I'm Al Scherz, glad you've tuned in. I have Robert Plant and Alison Krauss on the way. Willie Nelson coming up next.
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Gone, Gone, Gone, a classic from the Everly Brothers on Rust on the Dial. Robert Plant and Alison Krauss included that one on the album Raising Sand. From that same record, we heard Let Your Loss Be Your Lesson. Robert Plant and Alison Krauss. And we opened that set with Willie Nelson from the album Teatro. We heard The Maker. I'm Al Scherz. It's Rust on the Dial. I'm glad you've tuned in. We do this every Sunday at 6 p.m. You can also hear the show Saturday mornings at 8 a.m. I hope to see you then.

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You're listening to Studio One, 94.1 FM in Des Moines. I'm your host, Tressa Glass. Thanks for hanging out. We just heard a new track called Flood. It's by an artist called Dua Soleil, and it features Bon Iver. Before that, Built to Spill, Carry the Zero. I've got the retro stylings of JD McPherson coming up. I have missed playing him, and I'm excited for us to listen to his track, North Side Gal. I've also got Kevin Morby on the way. Right now, this is a track off Noah Kahan's new album, The Great Divide.

0: Javelin by Kevin Morby. Before that was Northside Gal by JD McPherson. Hey, I'm Tressa Glass here on member-supported Studio One, 94.1 FM Des Moines. I've got Big Audio Dynamite coming up. Next, it's Belle and Sebastian with Piazza, New York Catcher. Stick around.
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Hey, I'm Tressa Glass here on Studio One. I've got Dave Matthews Band on the way, along with some King Tuff. Right now, it's Modest Mouse's latest. This is Picking Dragon's Pockets.

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0: That's Iowa's own Penny Peach with ICPD. Before that, we heard King Tuff, Invisible Ink. I'm Tressa Glass here on Studio One, 94.1 FM Des Moines. Coming up, it's a very fitting song by Led Zeppelin for this weekend. It's called The Rain Song. I've also got Hozier on the way. Next, Tyler Ballgame, I Believe in Love. Stick around.
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0: Almost Sweet Music by Hozier. Before that was The Rain Song by Led Zeppelin. That's off their fifth album, Houses of the Holy. A whopper coming in at 7 minutes 37 seconds. And fun fact about that song, this song exists because George Harrison was complaining to John Bonham of Led Zeppelin that the group couldn't write ballads. And Jimmy Page catches wind of this and he's like, "Ho, ho, I'll give him a ballad." And now we have The Rain Song. I'm Tressa Glass. Coming up on Studio One, it's a song that I cannot believe is going to be turning 30 years old next year. Wowza! Around the World by Daft Punk is next.
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House of I by the Afghan Whigs. Before that was Around the World by Daft Punk. I'm Tressa Glass here on Studio One. TV on the Radio is coming up with a total jam. I get super obsessed with this song every Halloween. We're going to hear Wolf Like Me. Right now, Temples, Jetstream Heart.

0: Any Old Fool by The Sacred Souls. Before that was Wolf Like Me by TV on the Radio. Hey, I'm Tressa Glass. You're on Studio One, 94.1 FM in Des Moines. Cece Mitchell and I got to go to the last dinner party show at Valair Ballroom on Thursday and had a great time chatting and meeting listeners. And one listener did have some feedback. They wanted to hear some more King Gizzard and the Lizard Wizard. So say less to me about that. Butterfly 3000 by King Gizzard and the Lizard Wizard is next.
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Hey, it's Studio One. I'm your host, Tressa Glass. That was My City Was Gone by Pretenders. Before that, one of my favorite band names to announce on air, King Gizzard and the Lizard Wizard with Butterfly 3000. How fun is that? Coming up, I've got the new track from Goose on the way. It's called Good to Be. Right now, it's Kurt Vile. He's actually going to be in town at Woolies on November 10th. That should be a good show. He did a recent appearance on that music trivia show, Track Stars, where you have to identify songs with a guy on the street. And he did really well. He's got a lot of fun trivia facts. I would say that him and I have read a lot of the same Wikipedia pages. This is Chance to Bleed by Kurt Vile.

0: That's the legendary Minneapolis band Soul Asylum with Runaway Train. That song did snag them a Grammy Award for Best Rock Song back in the day. Before that, we heard Goose's latest called Good to Be. I'm Tressa Glass here on member-supported Studio One, 94.1 FM in Des Moines. Coming up in about 10 minutes, I've got the latest from the Mountain Goats. If you're not super familiar with the Mountain Goats, they are officially a band, but they're mostly the project of John Darnielle. He's a total weirdo and a very unique songwriter. I remember when I worked at Studio One the first time about 10 years ago, the Mountain Goats released an album inspired by professional wrestling. I actually know more about professional wrestling now that I'm married to my husband, so I should probably go listen to that again and see if I like it any better. I liked it at the time, but I think I would get it more. So anyway, Tony Daner of Studio One has an article on our website all about this new song. It's called Charlie Sheen Reaches Out to the Feds. It's a rockin' song, and I can't believe the backstory of this. So Charlie Sheen, the actor who is pretty controversial, I would say. In 1991, Charlie Sheen is watching a Japanese horror movie called Guinea Pig 2, Flower of Flesh and Blood. I haven't seen the movie, Tony hasn't seen it, but our coworker Anthony has seen it, and he called it, quote, one of the most disturbing movies of all time. And apparently Sheen agreed, because he was so distressed by this movie that he contacted the FBI out of concern that the murder scenes were real. And the FBI did conduct an investigation, and they watched a lot of behind-the-scenes video, and it turns out they were just very convincing special effects. And now it's a Mountain Goat song, so we're going to listen to it. I've also got Father John Misty on the way. Ben Rendell is playing next.
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0: I love that song so much. It's also a great song for a first dance at a wedding. So if you're in the market, I highly recommend. No one really uses it. Everyone uses like the same 10 songs, whatever. Before that, we heard The Mountain Goats. Charlie Sheen reaches out to the feds. I'm Tressa Glass. Coming up, I've got the latest from The Strokes on the way. I've also got Tom Petty coming up a little bit later.
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That's the Strokes' latest called Going Shopping. I'm Tressa Glass. Coming up on Studio One, Tom Petty and the Heartbreakers, Leon Russell. Right now, Imelda May, Mayhem.

0: Big Spirit Sunrise by Ryan Lombard. Before that, The Last DJ by Tom Petty and the Heartbreakers. Hey, I'm Tressa Glass. Coming up on Studio One, The Cure is on the way. A little song called Love Song. Do you know it? Next, Weird Nightmare, Where I Belong.
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I'm your host, Tressa Glass. My next song block is all one-word bands. We've got Pigeon, Ween, Oasis all on the way. This is Miami by Pigeon.

0: Champagne Supernova by Oasis. Before that was Ocean Man by Ween. You know what? Let's keep the one-word band names going. Next up on Studio One is Bourne's. This song is so good. I remember the first time I heard it, it like melted my brain out my ears. I was like, what is this? American Money by Bourne's is next.
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0: American Money by Borns. I'm Tressa Glass. Thanks for hanging out with me today on Studio One. I just have three more songs for you before CeCe Mitchell takes the wheel here. Sonny War and Paul Simon are both on the way. Right now, it's Freako, still around.
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I'm sure plenty of y'all know Ramona Muse Lambert from Ramona and the Sometimes and Derry and the Dirty Dishes and her various other projects she's got going on. She did just come out with the lineup for the Hinter Kids stage at the Hinterland Festival this summer. It's looking pretty stacked. Should be a really good time. But I bring her up not because she's such a big figure in the Des Moines music scene, but because she just posted on Instagram the other day that her brother's going on tour with the band we just heard, which I think is so cool. What a very musical family. It's the band Widow's Peak with their latest If You Change here on Studio One. And Ireland's Hot House Flowers brought us Give It Up. You're tuned to Studio One, 94.1 Des Moines, 90.9 Waterloo, and everywhere on the Studio One app. I'm Cece Mitchell here with you until 4 today. Now on our Instagram, we just gave away a couple of tickets to this next artist when he comes to Woolies here in Des Moines this September. If you weren't able to enter that giveaway, never fear. We have plenty of ticket giveaways headed your way. Be sure to just follow us on Instagram at IPR Studio One to be the first to hear about our next one. Anyways, I'm really excited to see this next artist when he comes through Woolies. It's Monrovia with his breakout single Heavy Foot. Do you hear

0: This year's Hinterland Act, Beba Doobie, together with last year's Hinterland Act, The Marías, on their new track, All I Did Was Dream of You. Right after Florence and the Machine brought us No Light, No Light. We'll hear another new collab between Charlotte Cornfield and Big Thief's Buck Meek here in the next 15 minutes. You're tuned to Studio One. I'm Cece Mitchell.
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Hey, 90.7 Carroll and 91.1 Bettendorf. It's Studio One. I'm CeCe Mitchell. We just heard from none other than The Who, one from their Face Dances record back in 1981. You probably know that album from You Better You Bet, but we just heard Another Tricky Day by The Who right after the folk implosion brought us Natural One. A week from today, on the 13th, Studio One's going to be tabling at the Chroma 63 Festival in Waterloo. Chroma 63 is really cool. It's free, of course, and it's got this sort of like underground skater punk vibe. The music is all over the place, but it's going to be a really good time, and I'm hoping the weather is good for us too. But be sure to say hey to us if you're out at Chroma 63. That's a week from today on June 13th. You can learn more on studio1.org, the concerts tab there. Anyways, we're not seeing this next artist at Chroma 63, but we will be seeing her for the first time at the Hinterland Festival a couple months from now. It's Suki Waterhouse with her latest Back in Love.

0: Don't let the stage name of that Iowa native confuse you. They are a non-binary icon. It was Miss Christine with Love With You. New Charlotte Cornfield before that, together with Big Thief's Buck Meek, we heard Hurts Like Hell. Studio One's going to be co-presenting Big Thief's show at Valair Ballroom in West Des Moines on Monday, August 17th. Tickets are available on AXS. We'll rewind with Portugal the Man and the Smiths here before the end of the hour. It's Studio One. I'm Cece Mitchell.
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0: That was the title track to last year's record from Kiwi band The Beths. Straight Line Was a Lie here on Studio One. The Smiths before that with 1987's Stop Me If You Think You've Heard This One Before. We'll hear from Casey Musgraves and Ray LaMontagne here in the first part of the 2 o'clock hour. You're listening to Studio One. I'm Cece Mitchell.
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Casey Musgraves used a bunch of props when she performed that track at the ACM Awards just a couple weeks back. I thought that performance was hilarious, very tongue-in-cheek, just like the track. That's from her new album, Middle of Nowhere, a great critically acclaimed record. We heard Dry Spell here on Studio One. I'm Cece Mitchell. Now, this next artist was supposed to play the Hancher Auditorium in Iowa City last fall, but he had some sort of vocal cord surgery, I believe, and had to postpone it. So it's exactly a year and one day from when he was supposed to play last fall. He will be at Hancher Auditorium this fall. Tickets are available on the Hancher website. It's Ray LaMontagne on Studio One.

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0: I love the Quad Cities, but I was never particularly jealous of the people who live there until Phoebe Bridgers just had that surprise show at Raccoon Motel in Davenport. And I know that it sold out immediately, but I am so jealous of everybody that got in on that show. There was, of course, no phones allowed, but I would love to hear inside knowledge of what happened there. So jealous, y'all. We just heard from Quad Cities band Subatlantic with Party Line, right after Paolo Nutini brought us New Shoes. New music from Vince Staples and Snowcaps is on its way to ya. 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I'm Cece Mitchell.
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Hey, 89.1 Atumwa and 91.1 Fort Dodge. You're tuned to Studio One. I'm Cece Mitchell. Vince Staples just dropped a new indie album yesterday. It's called Cry Baby. I have not listened to it yet, so no spoilers, please. But the single White Flag from Vince Staples got us started off. Jamaican legends Black Uhuru followed with Solidarity. And just now we heard Riptides, the latest from Death Cab for Cutie. We'll be seeing Death Cab at Harris Stir Cove in Council Bluffs on July 26th. The next one is the latest from the supergroup Snowcaps, comprised of Waxahachie, her sister MJ Lenderman, and the producer Brad Cook. Let's hear their latest, Coast.

0: Former Infinite Dream Festival headliner Patti Smith with Because the Night here on Studio One. I'm Cece Mitchell. They haven't announced the dates for this year's Infinite Dream Festival nor the lineup, but be sure to follow us on Instagram at IPR Studio One to be the first to hear about that lineup when it drops. Anyways, we'll hear new music from Thundercat and Elder Island here before the end of the hour.
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My heart is breaking, hands are shaking, bugs are crawling all over me. 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My head is aching, my hands are shaking, bugs are crawling all over me.

0: Broken Social Scene just dropped their sixth studio album a few weeks back, their first full length in nearly a decade. Remember the Humans? We just heard the lead single, Hey Amanda. Right after Pink Lemon, new music from Elder Island. Coming up in the 3 o'clock hour, throwbacks from Mumford & Sons and the Rolling Stones before Tony Daynor takes over at four. It's Studio One. I'm Cece Mitchell.
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Beth Orton's self-produced ninth studio album comes out on the 26th, The Ground Above. We just heard the single Waiting by Beth Orton, right after none other than the Rolling Stones brought us a track titled after something I feel like I could use one of these days, Mother's Little Helper. I'm CeCe Mitchell, and you're tuned to Studio One, 89.7 Dubuque, 97.9 Lamoni, and everywhere on the new and improved Studio1.org. Now, videos of David Byrne performing have been iconic for decades now, but I've been loving the TikToks that are coming out of the featured artists on this next track's solo tour. I feel like Hayley Williams from Paramore is really going through it. I mean, her latest album, you know, is very emotional and quite targeted, and now her performance videos, she seems very into it and very emotional. So I would love to hear the total backstory behind all of the stuff that's going on in her dramatic personal life. But now let's hear David Byrne and Hayley Williams together on What is the Reason for It?

0: Beck dropped both a surprise tour announcement and a surprise single on 420 this year. That was Ride Lonesome, the latest from Beck. Right after upcoming Hinterland headliners, Mumford & Sons brought us a track I really hope they play at Hinterland, Little Lion Man. We'll hear new music from Mitski and Deer Tick here in the next 15 minutes. It's Studio One. I'm CeCe Mitchell.
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0: That was Belly with the track that hit number one on the Billboard Modern Rock Tracks chart back in 1993, Feed the Tree. Right after Mary Singletary, the latest from Dear Tick. We'll hear from Central Iowa's own Royce Johns and frequent Iowa performer Jeff Tweedy here before Tony Daner takes over at 4.
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leaves leave me. Wish I was an old oak tree. I wish I was a skipping stone, tossed out to the great unknown. I ride on the water till I sink down alone. Wish I was a skip.

born sheep, running with the herd wherever they lead. Don't know my own way, but that's fine by me. Wish I was a newborn sheep. I wish I was a croaking toad, singing songs of high and low. Wouldn't care who'd hear it, just thought they should know. Wish I was a croaking toad.

0: Roxy Music with one from their eighth and final studio album, 1982's Avalon. And that was The Main Thing here on Studio One. I'm Cece Mitchell. I'll be back again tomorrow from noon to three. In the meantime, keep up with us on Instagram at IPR Studio One. Tony Daynor, DJ, is next.
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Future Islands coming up, one of a couple of new songs they've got out now. They are celebrating 20 years together as a band. We'll also hear Cage the Elephant, who are in the studio working on their new record. And here's Josh Ritter going all the way back to the animal years for this one. It's Wolves on Studio One.

0: Dave Helmer on Studio One. He's from Iowa City, and he's also one half of the duo Crystal City with his wife Sam. Such a Clown is Dave Helmer's solo record that was Kiss the Sun. I'm Tony Daner. We have Rainbow Kitten Surprise, Meek, and Future Islands coming up here on Studio One.
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3: 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On Studio One.

Rainbow Kitten Surprise on Studio One, who will be at Waukee's Vibrant Music Hall in a little over a month. The second year in a row Rainbow Kitten Surprise has played in Waukee. We heard Wall of Voodoo and Future Islands, the song Find Love, one of a few new songs they've got out now. Future Islands celebrating 20 years together as a band. They also have a new collection of B-sides, rare material, and fan favorites. Future Islands on Studio One. I'm Tony Daner, happy to be here with you on this Saturday afternoon, kind of the first full weekend of summer, at least in our house. School is done. Summer plans are being made, lots of yard work being done. It's all part of summer, wouldn't have it any other way. Music coming up from Genesis Owusu. We are big fans of his new album here at Studio One. We'll also hear the Heavy Heavy and Travis right after this one from Meek.

0: Chris Isaac on Studio One, 94.1 FM in Des Moines. 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

Well, the good times can get a thimble, said a nine field goal. Hear the field, feel the canyon, hear the fields in you. February, I felt the same as I do now. So take

0: Brother Wallace on Studio One, the K through 12 music teacher and singer with his debut album Electric Love out now. We'll be hearing a new song from this album soon on Studio One. And J. Jerome 87, voice of the band Alt J, that was Track and Field from the album The Canyon. I'm Tony Daner. The Black Keys and Grace Ives are both coming up on this Saturday afternoon here on Studio One. And we'll hear some 90s classics from Better Than Ezra and Stone Temple Pilots.
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Grace Ives and Avalanche here on Studio One. I'm Tony Daner. Coming up on this Saturday afternoon, we have music from The Jam and a new one from Sam Fender off of the deluxe edition of his album People Watching. Grace Ives on that one. We'll also hear a new one from Caroline Rose, really fun new song from her. And the Black Keys, right now, this new album, Peaches, is a collection of covers, and it kind of sounds like this album and the recording of it kind of relit the fire for the Black Keys, which is great news to hear. This is the Black Keys and You Got to Lose on Studio One.

0: Yip Yip Yow. It's Caroline Rose on Studio One. I'm Tony Daner. A couple of songs with features on the way. We'll hear Mount Joy along with Gigi Perez and Sam Fender with Olivia Dean, and also a classic on the way from The Jam.
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And we heard Franz Ferdinand. This Fire was the theme song to the TV show Cyberpunk Edgerunners, which I watched because I was getting into the cyberpunk game, and oh my gosh, that show just destroyed me. No spoilers here, but if you've got Netflix, go check out Cyberpunk Edgerunners. I'm Tony Daner. Coming up, the Quad Cities band Crash. We'll also hear music from Blessing Jolie and Buffalo Traffic Jam. And that new one from Mount Joy and Gigi Perez, right after Sam Fender along with Olivia Dean, it's Rain Me In.

0: Jigsaw falling into place from Radiohead on Studio One, coming after Mount Joy along with Gigi Perez. They've both played at Hinterland separate years. It would be great to see them together to do this one. In the Middle, it's from Mount Joy's album Hope We Have Fun. It came out last year. I'm Tony Daynor. It's Studio One, The Last Dinner Party, coming up, who just played at the Valor Ballroom in West Des Moines. And we'll hear from Buffalo Traffic Jam and Blessing Jolie.
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0: Stevie Wonder on Studio One, coming after The Last Dinner Party with Nothing Matters, and that was Blessing Jolie, Growing Pains. I'm Tony Daner, here for another hour before She Rose comes up at 7 o'clock. We'll hear a new one from Michigander in the 6 o'clock hour, also Veruca Salt, and the new one from Jack White.
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G.O.D. and the Broken Ribs from Jack White here on Studio One. I'm Tony Daner. That new one from Michigander is on the way. Also, Arctic Monkeys and 10cc right after Veruca Salt.

0: Brian Johannesson is a buddy of mine from Iowa City. He's on the staff at the Engler Theater and a great songwriter in his own right. Tired, last time I saw her from Brian Johannesson, and Arctic Monkeys, the classic Why'd You Only Call Me When You're High. I'm Tony Daner. Metric and Lambrini Girls are both coming up on Studio One, and we'll hear that new track from Michigander.
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Metric and Victim of Luck here on Studio One. 94.1 in Des Moines. In Mason City, it's 91.5, and you can take us with you anywhere, wherever your summer road trips take you with the Studio One app. That was Tori Amos, Cornflake Girl, and a new one from Michigander, Freaking Out, the upcoming album, Over Before You Know It, Michigander on Studio One. I'm Tony Daner. It's Saturday, kind of evening hours now, cocktail hour, if you want to call it that. Music on the way from The Strokes and Noah Kahan, and we got a few more on the way before She Rose comes up at 7 o'clock. Sonic Youth right after this one from Lambrini Girls. Their lead singer is recovering after a head injury forced them to pull out of Coachella. They have rescheduled all of their other tour dates. Here's Lambrini Girls and Cult of Celebrity on Studio One.

0: The Replacements on Studio One, a band I never got to see perform live, but I know people who did get to see them back in the day, and I heard it was either the best or worst show you ever saw, just depending on the night. I have seen Tommy Stinson performing at a couple of house shows, and it was Sonic Youth that was 100% from the album Dirty. I'm Tony Daner. I've got time for a few more before I hand it off to She Rose starting at 7 o'clock. Sharon Van Etten and the Attachment Theory coming up, and one from the new album by Noah Kahan.
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Reptilia from The Strokes here on Studio One. I'm Tony Daner. I always really enjoy being here with you on Saturdays, listening to some of our favorite music and some older favorites as well. We have She Rose coming up in just a few minutes, as we do every Saturday night. Stick around. And American Roots, of course, at 8 o'clock. I will be back Monday afternoon at 3. Enjoy the rest of your weekend. I'm going to leave you with this one from Noah Kahan. The new album, The Great Divide, has been out for a little while now. You can read CC's review over at studio1.org. Here's Noah Kahan with Doors.

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2: Hey, I'm Carmel Holt, and this is Shiro's Radio. This hour was created to turn up the volume of women's voices in song and conversation across genres and generations. On Shiro's, we feature the trailblazers and the new visionaries. And this week, we're thrilled to bring you a special hour featuring a conversation with Linda Perry. There are certain songs that define an era, and if you were around for the alt-rock scene of the early 90s, you know this song was everywhere.

The song What's Up by Four Non Blondes was off their 1992 debut and only album thus far, Bigger, Better, Faster, More. It was written by their lead vocalist and primary songwriter, Linda Perry. For Linda, this song also marked an important moment as a producer. Initially, What's Up was arranged and reworked by the album's credited producer, David Tickle. But Linda, who wrote the song, didn't like the version that he made, and she had the band re-record it with Linda producing. This was the version that became a global hit, and it hinted at what was in store for Linda Perry's career evolution into a now 5-time Grammy-nominated, Golden Globe-nominated member of the Songwriters Hall of Fame, producer, musician, and film score. Linda's list of credits are way too long to list here, but it includes writing massive hits and producing artists like Dolly Parton, Christina Aguilera, Celine Dion, Pink, Adele, Miley Cyrus, Ariana Grande, Weezer, Gwen Stefani, Alicia Keys, The Chicks, and many more. What some may not realize, though, is that before Linda began focusing her attention on writing and producing for others, she followed up her time with Four Non Blondes with 2 solo albums under her own name, 1996's In Flight and 1999's After Hours. So 2026 marks the 30th anniversary of Linda Perry's solo debut, and she's once again stepping into the foreground with her first album under her own name in 27 years. It was inspired by the experience of filming the deeply personal and moving new documentary film of the same name, directed by Don Harper.